0: 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Ascension 2, Engine 3, Rescue 1, Tower 1. It's on 520 Main Street, Apartment 14. You report a smoke in the building. Can Ascension 2, Engine 3, Rescue 1, Tower 1. Respond 520 Main Street, apartment 14, report of smoke in the building. Cross Street to Appleton Street, engine 2.
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1: Medic 2, it's Medic 2. Respond with PD. 34 Bank Street, be a 64-year-old male who possibly took too many of his psych pills. Feeling a little lethargic. Again, Medic 2, with the police, 34 Bank Street. So the 64-year-old male possibly took too much of his medication. Main Street to Columbus Ave, Medic 2.
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0: On Main Street, nothing shown, investigating. 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
0: 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Back to one.
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0: 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Medic two. Medic two, you can show us on arrival if you want.
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0: 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Respond to 55-57 Jacqueline Road. We have a central station alarm indicating building 55, front or rear, clearable. Again, that's engine 7, engine 8, tower 1. Respond 55-57 Jacqueline Road. Central station alarm indicating building 55, front or rear stairwell. Model app to Dolores Ave, engine 7.
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Canadian Fire broadcast Wampum Fire. Box 3432 has been transmitted for 55 to 57 Jacqueline Road. On the central station line, I'm indicating building 55, front or rear stairwell. Hold that fire 2126.

0: Virgin Rescue 1, Storm Rescue 1. Rescue 1, respond with the other companies, 55 to 57 Jacqueline Road. That another caller reported smoke in the hallway, building 55. That's Rescue 1 with the other companies, 55 to 57 Jacqueline Road. Report of smoke in the building now. Final out to Dolores, I have Rescue 1.
1: Rescue
0: 1. Sure, responding all companies, responded box 3432, switch to channel 2. 2129. Hold Empire to C2.
1: C2.
0: Do you have that? We now have a report of smoke in the hallway, building 55.
1: All right, the update.
0: With the update, 2129.

0: 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We're on scene with command investigating. Nothing showing. Three-story brick residential. Alarms activated. Building's being evacuated.
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1: Answering.
0: What do you got?
1: No activated detectors that I've seen in Building 55. We're going over to 57 through the basement hallway.

0: Jacqueline, command to Walters.
1: Clem, command.
0: Halo indicates 55, zone 3, company's investigated.
1: Panel indicates 55, zone 3. Companies are investigating, 2133.
0: C2 is off of the companies.
1: C2 will shut off of the companies, 2133.

0: unsure where she was calling from. We can give her a call back if you need us to.
1: It's affirmative if you can.
0: Steve, we'll give her a call back. 2134.
2: Southern Air Command.
1: Go ahead.
2: Yeah, I must have walked right by this detector in the third floor stairwell. In 55, it's activated. There's no smoke, no fans are quiet.
1: Received. Yeah, the road command of the rescue.
0: Southern Fire Rescue 1.
1: Yeah, but show us off, returning.
0: Staff Attorney 2135.

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1: Command, Anthony.
0: That reporting party was calling from Unit 9.
1: Receive.
2: 7 Road Command. This is Unit 10. 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Didn't come out and let us know that. It's just a very light haze in there. No fans. He's got fans running.
1: Received. Jacqueline Road Command to Waltham.
0: Jacqueline Road Command.
1: Accidental detector activation. 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

0: 7th Medical 4, on 214 Jericho Hill Road for a 19-year-old male with facial numbness and chest tightness. Dungeon 7, Medic 4, 214 Jericho Hill Road for a 19-year-old male with facial numbness and chest tightness. Dead end to the Princeton Ave, 7. 7, Medic 4.
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1: I have that. 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

0: Attention engine 7, medic 3 FS2, that's engine 7, medic 3 FS2, respond with the police. 73rd Ave, the Westin Hotel, room 605, for a party that's not breathing. Again, that's engine 7, medic 3 FS2, 703rd Ave, the Westin Hotel, room 605, for the party not breathing. Prospect Hill Lane, the 4th Ave, engine 7.
1: 7 has it from Christopher.
0: Medic 3.
1: You want to walk them? We're at quarters. We'll take it.
0: Rescue 1, I'll show you responding at 956. Engine 7, you can stand down.
1: 7 has that.
0: Medic 3?
2: FS2 and Medic 3 have it.
0: 3s are responding at 956.
1: C2 is responding.
0: C2, you're responding 956.

0: South Empire's Rescue 1, Medic 3, FS 2, and C2 have been dispatched to 73rd Ave, the Westin Hotel. Unit 605 on the 9 Echo, South Empire calling C2. South Empire is calling C2. Just so you're aware, the caller did mention on the line that there's some history of drug use, unknown if it's an overdose.
1: We have that.
2: Intuitive Rescue 1, we are at Waverly Oaks and Beaver. If you need us to take that, I don't know, it'll be quicker.
3: Yeah, we'll continue in, Red. Red Central.
2: Received. Waverly Oaks Commando, Waltham. One party transporter, terminating command.
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0: Arriving at the Weston. We'll have Weston come in.
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0: C2 to Wall Pen. 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C2's off. Do you have a room number on that again?
1: Give me room 605.
0: We have that.
1: So you're off at 10:05.

0: Attention engine 4, medic 2 is still on. That's engine 4, medic 2, on 664 South Street, unit C. Charlie for the lift assist of a 56-year-old female. Meet them in the back parking lot. They'll be out of the residence into her car. Again, that's engine 4, medic 2, 664 South Street, unit C. Charlie for the lift assist of a 56-year-old female in the back parking lot. From her residence to her car. Banford Way to Charles Bank Way. Engine 4.
1: 4 has it from Weston Street.
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0: What is it, Sonic 108?

Detail 6 to Waltham. Detail 6. 1050 Winter, terminated. Terminated at 10-11.

0: Attention Squad 5, Medic 1 still on, that's Squad 5, Medic 1. Respond to the intersection of Crescent Street at Moody Street for a traffic accident, unknown injuries. Again, that's Squad 5, Medic 1, Crescent Street at Moody Street for 29 Bravo, unknown injuries, with the police. Squad 5?
1: 5 out of.
0: Medic 1.
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1: Squad 5, what?
0: On an update, this is going to be Crescent Street at Moody Street Upper, the south side. It's going to be Engine 1 still. Engine 1?
1: Squad 5,
0: Squad 5, you can continue in. Crescent at Moody, south side. Medic 1?
2: Medic 1.
0: Medic 1, do you have that? It's going to be the southern intersection of Crescent at Moody.
2: Medic 1, we have it.
0: Company's updated at 10:20.

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1: 5-5.
0: We're off, two-car MVA with airbag deployment. All parties look to be out of vehicles. Gonna need two tows here.
1: 5-5, you're off, two-car MVA. All parties appear to be out of the vehicle. There is airbag deployment. It's gonna be two tows at 1021.
2: 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You guys want to turn around and go up towards Burger King?

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1: Blue Streak Command.
0: Just on an update, there's going to be 4 total parties involved. All injuries appear to be very minor. Armstrong's assessed and we'll be standing by.
1: 4 total parties. All injuries appear to be minor. Armstrong is assessing. You're standing by. 1024.

0: 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Medic 4.
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0: I'm sorry, to be clear with refusals. We're going to man on scene for this help.
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0: 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Rescue 1, Engine 8, Engine 2, Tower 1. Respond to box 4818, 175 Forest Street, Bentley University, Lindsay Hall. Again, that's Rescue 1, Engine 8, Engine 2, Tower 1. Box 4818, 175 Forest Street, Lindsay Hall. Wycliffe Drive to Pigeon Lane. Rescue 1.
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0: 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Waltham Fire is now answering Medic 3.
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0: C2 just confirming, you're responding to the box, correct, not remaining at the Westin.
1: We're responding to Bentley.
0: Entering that.

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Box 4818 has been received and transmitted for number 175 4th Street, Bentley University, Lindsay Hall, Waltham Fire, 1039.

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1: Engine 2 has that update. Rescue 1, do you have that?
4: We do.
1: Tower 1.
4: Tower 1 has
1: that. T2.
4: We have it.
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2: Bentley Command to Waltham.
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0: C2 to Waltham.
1: C2.
0: C2 is off of the company. C2 will assume command.
1: You're off with the company's assuming command, 1044.
2: Yeah, we have an activated full station, second floor. No people around.
0: Alright, we have it.
2: Security wants to know if they have reset the full station.
0: Yeah, well, we're working on, we'll see if we can get the silence. They can reset that.
2: Now we got it.

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0: Pull station accidentally pulled. Bentley PD on scene. Handle the reset. All in the box. Company reports. Germany Command.
1: Pull station accidentally pulled. Bentley police on scene to reset the box. All companies clear. All out of the box. 1046.

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1: South Street, Command.
0: Party's been assisted. Engine 4 is going to be clear, remaining on the air hydrants.
1: Party's been assisted. Engine 4, you're remaining on the air for hydrants. It has

0: medic, 2 to Waltham. Waltham, fire. Medic 2, we're going to be clear. Public assist rendered. You're clear, public assist at 1058. Medic 1 also clear?
1: Medic 1, that's affirmative.
0: At 1058. Where's your command, Waltham? 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

0: Attention engine 4, medic 1. Still alarm, that's engine 4, medic 1. Response number 269 South Street for a 33-year-old female who is currently unconscious with the police. Again, that's engine 4, medic 1, 269 South Street for a 33-year-old female not conscious. 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
0: Medic 2, we're about 4 minutes in there. Do you want us to take that instead of Medic 1?
1: Medic 2, I'll show you responding. 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
2: Medic 1.
1: Medic 1, do you?
3: Medic 1 has it at 1140. Logan fires engine 4. Medic 2 have been dispatched to 269 South Street for the 31 Delta. Waltham fire.
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1: South Street Command.
0: Armstrong will be transporting. Engine 4 is clear. Return to quarters available.
1: Armstrong to transport, you're clear. Terminating command, returning to quarters at 1152.

0: Attention, engine 2 is still alarmed. Attention 2, respond to 130 Lexington Street at the base of a tree by the entrance to the lot for an outside fire. Again, that's going to be engine 2 with the police, 130 Lexington Street at the base of a tree by the entrance to the lot for an outside fire. Lexington Terrace to Ames Street, engine 2.
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1: Area's been wet down. You're terminating command. 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

0: 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Again, that's Engine 4, Medic 1. 218 South Street, unit 14, for the 6 Delta. Morris Street, Shakespeare Road, Engine 4.
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0: 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Engine 4 is clear. Terminating command.
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0: Attention engine 4, medic 3 is still alive. 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Again, that's engine 4, medic 3, 110, Marketplace Drive, the market basket on the left side of the business for the male down, engine 4.
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3: I'll be responding. Did you say that was inside or outside?
0: It's going to be outside on the left side by the patio area.

Coffee on fire. Engine 4, Medic 3 and FS2 has been dispatched to number 110 Marketplace Drive, the Market Basket, on the west side of the business on the patio for the 32 Bravo. Coffee on fire at 1328.

0: while the engine 4 and medic 3 been dispatched with police. The market basket outside on the left side of the business for the unknown medical. On an update here, we have staff off with that male. It's going to be a male of unknown age. He is breathing, but he is not conscious. Engine 4.
1: 4 has the update.
0: Medic 3.
2: Medic 3, we have it.
0: Waltham Fire 2, FST, you said you were responding to this, right?
3: Roger, I have the update.
0: Engine 4, Medic 3, FST, with the update, 1330.

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0: 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Those companies respond to box 4914, 385 Beaver Street, the Bentley University. It's going to be Boylston A and B. You can enter through Beaver Street. It's the first building on the left. It's Rescue 1, Engine 2, Engine 3, Tower 1. 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It's going to be the first building on the left. Rescue 1.
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2: 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Four-story dormitory, nothing showing. 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
0: 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Engine 4 is clear. 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

0: 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Access to Hillcrest Road will be via Pheasant Street or Pineville Road. Again, street department shut down Outlook Road. No emergency vehicle access. Access to Hillcrest Road through Pheasant Road or Pinevale Road. 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

0: Attention engine 2, Solon, engine 2, respond, 52 second Ave, Mass General West, by the blue building, by the green generators for smoldering mulch. Again, that's engine 2 with the police, number 52 second Ave, Mass General West, by the blue building, by the green generators for smoldering mulch. 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

0: Attention, engine 4, medic 2 is still alarmed. Engine 4, medic 2, respond to number 6, 64 South Street. Unit C, Charlie, for the lift assist of a 56-year-old female from the parking lot to the apartment. Again, attention 4, medic 2, number 664 South Street, unit C, Charlie, for the lift assist of a 56-year-old female from the parking lot to the apartment. Bamford Way to Charles Bank Way. Engine 4.
1: 4 SL Street.
0: Medic 2.
2: Medic 2 have it.
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0: Medic 3, we advise the staff at Newton Wellesley, our patient eloped AMA from the ambulance bay. We'll be in service here at the hospital.
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The area's been wet down. We're going to terminate command.

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0: 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I'm Engine 8 Medic 1, number 34 Helen Street, for a 67-year-old male. Fainted. He is currently conscious with abnormal breathing. Engine 8 Medic 1, 34 Helen Street on the 31 Charlie. 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

0: attention engine 7, engine 4, still alarm engine 7, engine 4, with police, 45 Jackson Road, unit 6, be for a light cleared activation, no patient contact. Engine 7, medic 4, with police, 4545 Jackson Road, unit 6, from the 32 Bravo, final lap into the lower south, engine 7.
1: 7, has it.
0: Medic 4.
2: Medic 4.
0: How many southern run 16?

0: Walt M's Engine 7, Medic 4 been dispatched with police, 45 Jackson Road, Unit 6, on the 32 Bravo. Walt M, Fire Engine 7.
1: 7 answering.
0: Sir, be advised, there's a safety note in the CAD to the apartment right next door to there.
1: I have that, thank you.
2: FS2 to Walton.
0: FS2.
2: I'll be responding.
0: FS2, I have your response, 1621. FS2, if you want to call up for that safety note.

0: Attention engine 4, medic 3 is still alarm engine 4, medic 3 with police, 55 Russell Street, the Hannaford supermarket. It's going to be in the men's bathroom for a male party on the floor, possibly intoxicated. Attention 4, medic 3 with police, 55 Russell Street, the Hannaford supermarket. Me in the men's bathroom is going to be to the right of the produce department on the 32 Bravo. Floyd Street to Prospect Street, engine 4.
1: Four has Hannaford.
0: Medic 3.
2: Medic 3.
0: We're on 1622.

Los Angeles Engines 4, medic grievance dispatched, 54 Russell Street, the Hannaford Supermarket, in the men's room for the 32 Bravo, all 10-5, 1623.

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0: I've been informed by the manager on scene here that the party has left the building. He's walking down Main Street. 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
1: That's affirmative. They're on their way. Any description?
0: Black coat, black backpack, blue handbag.
1: Black coat, backpack, blue handbag, 1626. Which direction on Main Street?
0: Unknown.
1: Christy, we'll give them that update. FS2.
2: Be off Jacqueline Road. Also, that party from Hannaford, that's the description of the previous party from 110 Marketplace Drive.
1: All right, Ricky.

0: 400 to Waltham. We have eyes on this party. He's in the CVS parking lot.
1: CVS parking lot received. Medic 3, have that update?
2: Medic 3, we have it. We're on scene now.
1: Received.
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1: Jacqueline, command.

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1: Jacqueline, command.
0: This is an accidental activation. The resident is going to be calling in order to reset. Seven and the medics are clear. Returning. Command terminated.
1: Accidental activation. Resident's going to call to reset. 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
0: Medic 3, we'll be clear. That party left the scene.
1: Medic 3, you're clear. Party left the scene. 1631. FS2.
2: FS2, I got that.

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1: Thank you for.
0: Party has fled the scene. I believe PD is going to try and keep tabs on him. Richard 4 is going to be clear. Terminating command.
2: Party fled the scene. PD is going to try to keep tabs on him. Your terminating command returning 1632.

0: 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Woodcliff Drive to Azalea Road, engine 8.
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The report of fire on the back porch, Los Empire 1714.

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1: I have that.
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2: On 125 Lexington Street, the Waltham Police Station, at the cell block. You have a 45-year-old male, general weakness, getting dizzy. That's Medic 2, 155 Lexington Street, the Waltham Police Station, at the cell block. You have a 45-year-old male, general weakness, getting dizzy. Emerson Road, Dale Street, Medic 2.

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0: Medic 4. 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

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We're transporting 1 New Waldy, 1738.

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0: 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She also has ambulatory issues.
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3: 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All out, German Command. Homeowner's daughter's on scene. They're going to handle.
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0: 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Operating the assigned carrier frequency of 482.2250 megahertz to the time by the Federal Communications Commission. Today is May 8th, 2026, Waltham Fire testing the C24.
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0: 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Looking for an eval. 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

0: 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Rescue 1, Medic 2, number 25 Pond Street, Unit 27, will assist this of a female party. Rescue 1, Medic 2, number 2525 Pond Street, Unit 27, for the lift assist. Lexington Street to Lindy Lane, Rescue 1.
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0: Medic 2.
1: Medic 2.
0: Company 7, 1927. Medic 1, taking the run. Medic 2, you can stand down, 1928.
1: Thank you.

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0: 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I'll be there in about 20 seconds.
1: That's the sheriff responding from Lexington Street. 1928.

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0: 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We'll have command.
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0: Pine Street, Commander, Wild Empire. 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Command, terminated rescue one, available.
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